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0: Then you mean to tell me, say.
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2: It's true. It make me eye black and blue, then ask what the hell the police can do.
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